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Just saw him. 4th of July sounds just as great as ever at age 79. Larry Sparks on the Bluegrass Saturday night on 96.9 WSIG. And Take Me Back to West Virginia. Before that, Professor Dan Bonner of East Tennessee State University and West of West Virginia. And we heard Russell Moore in Third Time Out and heading east to West Virginia. Sounds rather circuitous to me. 804, I'm Lesser. I'll be with you until midnight, every Saturday, 6 until midnight, on the Bluegrass Saturday night. If you break down on the way to West Virginia, you can call one of our fine sponsors, TransTech Automotive in Broadway, with their terrifically trained technicians and fleet of Titanic tow trucks. It's TransTech Automotive in Broadway. I've got a whole bunch of requests that I want to try to put together in a logical way. And let's see what we can do with that. I want to say hi to Ellen and Laura in Mount Jackson, who went to Pierre. I met my baby in the Portage online. I bet there's a story behind that. Also to Natasha, who wanted to hear 5 pounds of possum in my headlights tonight. There may be a story about that, too. Let me know if you need recipes, Natasha. But first, let's see. Also, my friend Hoyt wanted me to play Reno and Smiley's I Wouldn't Change It If I Could, and send that out to his lovely wife, Donna. And I agree, I certainly wouldn't change a thing about her. She is wonderful. But first, I'm going to say hi to Keith Thompson, who wanted to hear Lester and Earl and the

is kin. They would like to thank you folks for kindly dropping in. You're all invited back again to this locality to have a heaping helping of their hospitality. Beverly Hillbillies, that's what they call them now.

nights, the Shenandoah Valley turns blue. It's a Bluegrass Saturday night on 96.9 WSIG. 96.9 WSIG is teaming up with the Green Valley Book Fair to play Get the Picture. 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Those pictures are going to add up to a book title. 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You've got to be at least 18 to play. Get all the information.

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I met my baby in the Portage John line. That was Harrell and Laura in Mount Jackson. You know, Mike Andes writes a song. You know, he's like Hank Williams. You feel like he probably lived it. And before that, for Natasha, we heard 5 pounds of possum in my headlights tonight. And we're swapping those possum gravy recipes. I got some tips there on that one. 8:21, the Bluegrass Saturday night from 6 to midnight every Saturday, made possible by many fine folks, including Strickler Carpet, new floors, refinished hardwood, expert work floors that look great every step of the way. Visit Strickler Carpet's new showroom at 109 Hearts Boulevard in Broadway. Now, let's see, a few more requests to catch up with. These are a little more serious. I'll say hi to my friend Pilco and Sarando. Want to hear Billy String's rendition of the Stanley Brothers classic Stone Walls and Steel Bars? Now, Billy didn't do that one Wednesday night when I saw him, but he did a lot of other cool stuff. But first, let's see, I want to say hi to Jim and Stanley. Jim calls me quite often, but his brother Jeff passed away about a week ago, and he wanted me to play this song in memory of him, and this is Bobby Osborne's version of Go Rest High on That Mountain.

0: From his album Me and Dad, Billy Strings, along with his father Terry Barber, the Stanley Brothers classic, Stone Walls and Steel Bars, and All Love on My Mind, on this bluegrass Saturday night on 96.9 WSIG, streaming live at 96.9WSIG.com from my buddy Phil Cohen Sarando. Before that, we heard Ralph Stanley with the old Hank Williams tune, Six More Miles, and we started that off with Bobby Osborne and Go Rest High on that mountain. Let's see, got some other requests to catch up with. I want to say hi to D-Wayne and Bird Dog. They're some truck drivers. They're some very entertaining gentlemen. they want to hear some truck driving songs, so I've got some truck driving songs coming up for you. Got one from Daley and Vincent and a classic from Jimmy Martin and one that's a little different from Mike Cross. But first, I want to say hi to Corey. I haven't heard from Corey for a while. He requested something that's always been one of my favorites. Peter Owen wrote this song. He originally recorded it with Jerry Garcia and David Grisman, Vassar Clements, in the Old and in the Way sessions back in the early 1970s. He's recorded a couple times since. This version he did, this is a live version he did with Tony Rice, Midnight in the Moonlight. On the Bluegrass, Saturday night. 96.9.
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0: 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Every Saturday night, we're picking and grinning with the best in bluegrass. Bill Monroe, Rhonda Vincent, Ricky Skaggs, the Steel Drivers, and more. It's banjos, fiddles, harmonies, and high lonesome sound. 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
1: One afternoon, a little truck driver walked into the bar and grill. He ordered some coffee and a

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They splashed a big glass of milk in his face and threw him head first to the floor. Then one said, "Let's go sit in the parking lot, boy."

combed out his hair and brushed off his lap, finished that old salty pie in his plate. Then he quietly got up, paid his bill, walked on out to his truck. For a minute or so right after he left, not a soul in the place looked up. And then one guy down at the end of the counter got up from where he sat, said that little trucker sure ain't much of a man to let them three guys treat him like that. The grill owner nodded, pointed outside, says, yeah, and I'll tell you what, he ain't much of a truck driver either. He just

Not much of a truck driver either. He just rode over three guys in the parking lot. Mike Cross and Mountain Mead on the Bluegrass Saturday night on 96.9 WSIG, streaming live on 969WSIG.com. I'm Les Irby with you till midnight. Three different truck driving songs there for D-Wayne and Bird Dog. Before that, the Jimmy Martin classic Widowmaker. And Daly and Vincent with a bluegrass version of a song that was a country hit for George Strait, Brothers of the Highway. At 8:54, I'm with you until midnight on the Bluegrass Saturday night. 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You'll be happy with every step. Now, I've got some more requests to catch up with, but that last song, Mountain Mean, reminded me of another song, which reminded me of another song, et cetera, et cetera. You know how that goes. The song it reminded me of was one by Dale Ann Bradley called The Meanest Lady Cop. We have a lot of good female professionals in law enforcement these days. I got pulled over by last winter during the ice storm. This very professional young lady with the sheriff's department pulled me over, and basically wanted to know why I was going so slow, if I remember correctly. And I said, "Well, you know, you realize when you get older, you're not quite as fearless out in the ice as you were when you were younger." So she said, "Okay, I just wanted to make sure everything was okay." And that was cool. But this is about a whole different kind of person, because the name of the song is The Meanest Lady Cop.

Edie Brickell, Steve Martin, and the Steep Canyon Rangers in Pretty Little Wood on the Bluegrass Saturday night on 96.9 WSIG, streaming live on 96.9 WSIG.com. 906, I'm Liz, with you until midnight. Before that, we heard Tom T. Hall and the Legend of Lady Bear, and Dale Ann Bradley with the Meanest Lady Cop in East Kentucky. And let's see, speaking of talented young ladies, coming up, you know, every year at the Rockingham County Fair, we do a free bluegrass show. It's free with your admission to the fair. You don't have to pay anything else.

see the show. It's at one of the big tents back in the back of the fairgrounds. And got a good lineup this year. It's going to be Saturday night, August the 15th, from 6 to 8 p.m. And we have got two bands there. And opening up is going to be Zuma Valley. And you may have heard them in here, a month or so ago. Some very talented young people from Montezuma. Three sisters and a brother, ages 8, 11, 13, and 15. And come on out and see them and hear them, and you will be amazed. And they're going to open up, and then one of the best local bluegrass bands around. They've done a couple of great CDs. Virginia Rain is going to be to follow. I'll play some of their music tonight before we get done. So come on out on the Rockingham County Fair on a Saturday, August 15th, 6 o'clock. Here's Zuma Valley and Virginia Rain. And come on out and say hi. I'm going to be out there emceeing the festival, and then I'll come back in here. Emceeing the show, and then I'll come back in here and finish this show. Yes, speaking of this show, something else I wanted to play. Today, on my way back from the airport, when I flew back from Boston, from there to here in between, I stopped at the VFW in Front Row for a memorial service for an old friend of mine. Who actually passed away a few months ago. Now, just having the memorial service today, and sort of a celebration of life kind of thing, as people do these days, which is nice. There's a friend of mine in high school, and back when I was when we were in our 20s, and I wanted to play this song in memory of Jeff Tackett, because he would have appreciated this.

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hog. If you think about bacon, you're sadly mistaken. 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She bought a riding hog. Yeah, Grandma bought herself a Harley Davidson. She got herself a hog. It's a shiny blue 800-pound super glide hog. Boy, you ought to see her going down them dirt roads out there in the

The inimitable one and only Mr. Del McCurry and the Del McCurry Band on the Bluegrass Saturday night on 96.9 WSIG with Richard Thompson's Vincent Black Lightning in 1952. And that 1952 Vincent Black Lightning, at the time, that was the fastest production motorcycle ever made. And the few that are left, a lot of them, because they were so fast, a lot of them did not end up in one piece. They ended up in many pieces, unfortunately, along with the riders sometimes. But the ones that are left, when they, on the rare occasion they come up for sale, they bring a tremendous amount of money. Before that, nothing fancy. Once again, Grandma bought a hog of the Harley-Davidson kind. Yes, indeed. I'm Les Herbie with you till midnight. And let's see, I got a bunch of requests for some old favorites. Let's do that. I'll say hi to a bunch of people from Elkton that called. I want to say hi to Melissa from Elkton, who wanted to hear Echo Mountain. And Buck Lamb from Elkton wanted to hear Like a Fox on the Run. I've got a good live version by the Country Gentleman of that one for you. And

the soundtrack of the movie Coal Miner's Daughter. And if you remember LaVon Helm, the drummer and vocalist and legendary musician who was one of the founders and mainstays of the band, played Loretta Lynn's father in that movie, and he also sang this song. Here's LaVon Helm's rendition of Blue Moon of Kentucky.

Oh, that's a real favorite, just requested so much. James King and Echo Mountain at 9:34 on this Bluegrass Saturday night on 96.9 WSIG. And that was from Melissa in Elkton. Before that, from Buck Lamb in Elkton, we heard the Country Gentleman record live and like a fox on the run. And going out to Link over on the Eastern Shore, we heard LaVon Helm's version of Blue Moon of Kentucky. I want to say hi to Junior and Linda and Ray, who wanted to hear Cadillac Sky, Born Lonesome. Got that on the way. But first, after getting all those requests from Elkton,

Yesterday, I laid a track down I-66, went south on Skyline Drive, cut west on US 33, and bang, there it was, a great big old sign said, "Welcome, stranger, now you're in Elkton." Why, you did that? Yes, I did. Well, what did you find there? Well, I'm glad you asked that question, friend, because here's what I found.

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I'm going to say hi to Julie and all the folks out of Hopkins Gap listening tonight. And let's see, I have some other people I need to say hi to, too. I'll get to that eventually. I make a lot of notes and end up with a big pile of notes, and I can't figure out the proper order to put them in. Happy birthday I need to wish here to a very delightful lady, Caleb Bailey's grandmother, Deanna Potts, celebrating a birthday. And I talked to her out at the festival at the fairgrounds over the 4th of July. What a cool lady she is. I always love talking to her. And Caleb's little brother Luke wanted me to make sure I wished her a happy birthday and had a couple songs by Allegheny Blue and one by Caleb Bailey and Payne's Run. These are all songs of Caleb singing that Luke wanted me to send this out to his grandmother for her birthday.

Dwight Yoakam of Bluegrass Saturday night on 96.9 WSIG. And old Bluegrass classic, I'd Rather Be in Some Dark Holler. I think Jimmy Skinner may have wrote that, although it kind of grew out of an old Jimmy Rogers Blue Yodel in some of the lyrics. It's 10:03. I'm Les Irby with you until midnight. And the Bluegrass Saturday night made possible by many fine folks, including Gene's Plumbing, family-owned and setting a standard for the industry since 1998. You find out more at genesplumbing.net. And, let's see here. What do we got? I got some Alison Krauss coming up with Russell Moore, who replaced Dan Tominski on the last tour because Dan Tominski was out doing some good stuff on his own. So I've got one from one of Dan Tominski's recent albums. But first, let's see, after we did Dwight Yoakam, let's do another country star doing a bluegrass song. It was originally done by another country star. This is for Jason Weir's Cave. Wanted to hear something from Alan Jackson. This is Alan Jackson's rendition of John Anderson's Wild and Blue on the Bluegrass Saturday night, 96.9 WSIG. Pretty wild, huh?

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Those pictures are going to add up to a book title. Enter the book title you think it is, and if you get it right, you'll be in the running to win a $25 gift card to the Green Valley Book Fair. You've got to be at least 18 to play. Get all the information.

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0: My name is Jeremy Hollow. 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

Two of the most powerful voices of bluegrass today. Yeah, it's at 10:21 on the Bluegrass Saturday night on 96.9 WSIG. That's Dan Tominski with the title cut from his album God-Fearing Heathen. And before that, we heard Russell Moore with Alison Krauss in Union Station and the Granite Mills Fire, a true story about a tragedy that took place in 1874 in Fall River, Massachusetts. Mostly true. They exaggerate the number of people who were killed, but there were over 30 people killed, mostly child laborers, you know, like 12-year-old girls. So that's a pretty tragic number. Even though they inflated the number in the song, it was one would have been too many. The fire happened on the lower floors where there were fire alarms, and there was no way, no effort made to let any of the people know on the upper floors that the mill was on fire until it was too late, as the story told. At 10:22, I'm Lesser. Be with you till midnight on this Bluegrass Saturday night, every Saturday. 6 until midnight on the Bluegrass Saturday night. 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Well, say hi to my buddy Marshall Penny down in North Carolina. I want to hear Peter Rowan's oboe song. We're going to get to that in a little bit. But first, this is for Doris in Elkton, who wanted to hear the Bluegrass Brothers. I think this is an old Hank Williams song. It's called Country Poor and Country Proud.

Oh, there's some songs with a message. 10:36 on the Bluegrass Saturday night, 96.9 WSING. Larry Sparks, Lazarus, and the Rich Man. Before that, Balsam Range, the Richest Man. We heard Wildfire with Tom T. Hall's Ballad of $40. And I started off with a request for the Bluegrass Brothers and Country Poor and Country Proud. 10:36, let's say hi to Marshall. Want to hear Peter Rowan's Hobo Song. I got that one coming up. And seldom seen. And this next song, originally a Billy Joel song, this version is done by a British acoustic band called Show of Hands. I thought about this song yesterday. I was in Gloucester, Massachusetts, and I always wanted to see the Fisherman's Memorial, and they showed it at the end of that movie The Perfect Storm, I think. And I remember an episode of Bewitched once where they showed it. I think Darren got turned into the statue or vice versa, something, but I've seen pictures of it. And it was erected in 1925 to commemorate all the fishermen who lost their lives between the 1600s and the early 1900s from New England. And it reminded me of this song. This is a Show of Hands and Down Easter, Alexa.

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0: My name is Jeremy Hollow. I'm the chief of Rockham County Fire and Rescue. 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

I don't know how many times in my life I heard the Seldom Seen do that song, but it wasn't enough. It could always have been more. A Seldom Seen on the Bluegrass Saturday night on 96.9 WSIG 1055. I'm Les Irby with you till 11. That, of course, I Know You, Rider, a song that is actually started out as a blues song back in the 20s or 30s and evolved, and over the years recorded by, you know, lots of different people in different ways. But to me, the Seldom Seen version will always be the definitive version. And before that, Peter Rowan and the Hobo Song, my buddy Marshall down in North Carolina. And let's see, I've got some other requests. Might not be able to get all the requests in tonight. I got a few others I want to try to get. I want to say hi to Rita, who calls me every Saturday night from Australia in the prettiest accent. And she went to hear a bluegrass classic, which has been recorded by a number of people, Head Over Heels. And we're going to make that happen. I want to say hi to my buddy Dimitri. I want to hear a song that Brian Sutton and Billy Strings did called Open Up the Pearly Gates, which reminded me of my favorite Brian Sutton song, his version of Bascom Lamar Lunsford's Want to Know a Tunnel, so I'm going to have to play that. But first,

0: looking.
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Oh, yeah, Billy Strings opened up them pearly gates for me on the Bluegrass Saturday night at 96.9 WSIG. I saw Billy Strings this past Wednesday night at Adonis Arena at Boston University. What a show, 3 hours solid, just jamming. There were 7,000 people on their feet. Well, I sat down for a while. I had a pretty comfortable place to sit and watch it. But it was a great show, nonetheless. He did some awesome stuff, and I highly recommend it. And let's see, it's 11:04 on the Bluegrass Saturday night. You're on 96.9 WSIG. And I mentioned Brian Sutton a little bit earlier. And also, let's do this. This is an old song originally done by great Bascom Lamar Lunsford, who was a musician and a teacher and someone who wore a suit and tie and played old-time music because he wanted to show people it wasn't just hillbilly music. This is one of his most famous songs, and I love the way Brian Sutton does it. It's called "Wanna Know a Tunnel."

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4: 96.9 WSIG, Shenandoah Valley weather.
5: Mostly cloudy skies tonight, a little shower this evening, possibly even some fog later on, low right around 59. Partly sunny, warmer, more humid with an afternoon or an evening thunderstorm in some spots and a high of 82 for tomorrow. And on Monday, clouds and sun with a thunderstorm in the afternoon and a high of 84. That's your weather forecast from the Newstalk 92.1 and 550 WSV Weather Center. I'm Roy Randolph.
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And like her version of the Osborne Brothers, It's a Lonesome Feeling. That's from my buddy Scotty in Vesuvius, who's also a big Sierra Farrell fan. Before that, going out to lovely Rita in Australia, we heard the Bluegrass Album Band, Tony Rice on lead vocals, with the old Flat and Scruggs classic, Head Over Heels In Love With You. 11:18, I'm Les Irby, with you till midnight. There are more fabulous female performers, singers, songwriters, musicians in bluegrass music today than ever before. And I think we should catch up with a few more of those. Lindsay Lou has got a new album coming out, something she put together called Bluegrass Women, and it features some of the greats today. And one song has been released so far. Their rendition of All I Ever Loved Was You. I'm going to play that one for you. But first, let's go back to another one of the very most talented ladies in bluegrass today, and one that I've known since she was about 13 years old. And that's Heather Berry and her band Red Camel Collective. They have been nominated for a bunch of IBMA awards this year. That's the big leagues. And this is a new song Heather wrote called Finding Your Way Home.

Grass Saturday night on 96.9 and WSIG 1131. I'm Les Irby with you till midnight. Yeah, that was Bronwyn Keith Hines, Charlottesville native, fiddler for Mile 12, longtime member of Molly Tuttle's band, Golden Highway, and she's got a great band of her own now touring the country and the world at the moment, and When Will You Ever Be Mine? That recording featured Dudley Connell and Jerry Douglas, and a great band backing her up. And before that, we heard Molly Tuttle, Golden Highway with Side Saddle, Lindy Lou with a bunch of other very talented female performers, and the first release from her new album, Women in Bluegrass, and All I Ever Loved Was You, and Heather Berry and Red Camel Collective started that off with her original song, Finding Your Way Home. Speaking of good bluegrass, mark this on your calendar. The last night of the Rockingham County Fair is Saturday, August 15th, and from 6 to 8 p.m. I'll be out there for our annual WSIG Bluegrass Show, and we're going to open up with Zuma Valley, which is a family of young folks from Montezuma. It's three boys and a girl, they're ages 8 to 15, and they are suitably amazing. You will be amazed, and that will be followed by the band you're about to hear, Virginia Rain, who also has an amazing female vocalist in Beth Rogers. I've got two songs coming up here that go back to, I was a little boy when these songs came out. I didn't understand either one of them at the time, but I thought they were pretty cool songs. This is Virginia Rain, a song written by Tom T. Hall. It's a big hit for Jeannie C. Riley called the Harper Valley PTA.

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I'm sure somebody was keeping score and thought, let's spend the whole 6 hours and didn't do a Moonshine song or a Grateful Dead song. Well, I fixed that at the end. I went out to John Parks in West Virginia. We heard the Dillards and Dooley. Check off the Moonshine song. And Rice Hillman and Peterson of the Grateful Dead's Friend of the Devil. Check off the Grateful Dead song. Now we're gonna wrap it up. Friend of the Devil, we're going to need to wrap it up with some gospel, as always. And we've got the Nashville Bluegrass Band, Daly and Vincent, coming up. And here once again is Billy Strings.

Idaho 96.9 WSIG Mount Jackson, Harrisonburg. Winding it up with Billy Strings, What Are These Days, the National Bluegrass Band, No Hiding Place, and Dilly and Vincent, Don't You Want to Go to Heaven. And thanks to our sponsors tonight for making it possible. They include our friends at Rhodes Egg Products, Southern Kitchen, Jeans Plumbing, Transtech Automotive, Marco Metals, Strickler Flooring and Carpet, Carpet Tech of Virginia, and Second Wind Firearms. 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I'm Les Irby, inviting you to join me every Saturday night from 6 until midnight for an evening of Appalachian American music and other acoustically intermingled art forms on the Bluegrass Saturday night, and Sunday mornings 9 a.m. to 12 noon with 3 hours of Bluegrass and Country Gospel and other joyful noises on your Country Sunday. 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

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Thank you for all the hard work that comes with providing for us. 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
5: 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Shenandoah Valley weather.
6: Mostly cloudy throughout the remainder overnight, then maybe even some fog, a low right around 59. Partly sunny, warmer, and more humid later today with an afternoon or evening thunderstorm in some spots and a high of 82. And for tomorrow, clouds and sun with a thunderstorm in the afternoon and a high of 84. That's your weather forecast from the News Talk 92.1 and 550 WSVA Weather Center. I'm Roy Randolph.
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5: 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Shenandoah Valley weather.
6: Mostly cloudy throughout the remainder overnight, then maybe even some fog, a low right around 59. Partly sunny, warmer, and more humid later today with an afternoon or evening thunderstorm in some spots and a high of 82. And for tomorrow, clouds and sun with a thunderstorm in the afternoon and a high of 84. That's your weather forecast from the News Talk 92.1 and 550 WSVA Weather Center. 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

0: 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Every Saturday night, we're picking and grinning with the best in bluegrass. Bill Monroe, Rhonda Vincent, Ricky Skaggs, the Steel Drivers, and more. 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

0: Bob, this is frustrating. 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

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Thank you for all you do in taking on the job that most of us don't want to do. 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
3: Mostly cloudy throughout the remainder overnight, then maybe even some fog, a low right around 59. Partly sunny, warmer, and more humid later today with an afternoon or evening thunderstorm in some spots and a high of 82. And for tomorrow, clouds and sun with a thunderstorm in the afternoon and a high of 84. That's your weather forecast from the News Talk 92.1 and 550 WSVA Weather Center. 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

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Those pictures are going to add up to a book title. Enter the book title you think it is, and if you get it right, you'll be in the running to win a $25 gift card to the Green Valley Book Fair. 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
1: 96.9 WSIG, Shenandoah Valley weather.
2: Mostly cloudy throughout the main day overnight, then maybe even some fog, a low right around 59. Partly sunny, warmer, and more humid later today with an afternoon or evening thunderstorm in some spots and a high of 82. And for tomorrow, clouds.

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3: 96.9 WSIG. Shenandoah Valley weather.
4: Mostly cloudy throughout the remainder overnight, then maybe even some fog, a low right around 59. Partly sunny, warmer, and more humid later today with an afternoon or evening thunderstorm in some spots and a high of 82. And for tomorrow, clouds and sun with a thunderstorm in the afternoon and a high of 84. That's your weather forecast from the News Talk 92.1 and 550 WSVA Weather Center. 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

0: Be part of the conversation. 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Every Saturday night, we're picking and grinning with the best in bluegrass. Bill Monroe, Rhonda Vincent, Ricky Skaggs, the Steel Drivers, and more. It's banjos, fiddles, harmonies, and high lonesome sound. Just the way Saturday night.
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0: 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Those pictures are going to add up to a book title. Enter the book title you think it is. And if you get it right, you'll be in the running to win a $25 gift card to the Green Valley Book Fair. 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

0: Okay, today's plan, in, out, 5 minutes. Okay, new plan, just a quick look around, no touching anything. Okay, just picking it up to see it. Okay, well, this is not on my list, but that's okay. Well, neither's that, but neither's that. Wait, how did this get in my hand? You know what? All this is coming home with me.
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6: Mostly cloudy throughout the remainder overnight, then maybe even some fog, a low right around 59. Partly sunny, warmer, and more humid later today with an afternoon or evening thunderstorm in some spots and a high of 82. And for tomorrow, clouds and sun with a thunderstorm in the afternoon and a high of 84. That's your weather forecast from the News Talk 92.1 and 550 WSVA Weather Center. 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
1: Hello again, and welcome to Beyond the Soundbite. I'm Mario Retrosi, your host. We got a jam-packed show for you today, so let's get right to it. Our first guest is 6th District Congressman Ben Klein. We're pleased to be joined by 6th District Congressman Ben Klein, joining us from the nation's capital, as he does periodically on the program. Congressman, how are you?
2: Mario, doing great. It's good to be back with you.
1: All right, so we got a lot to get to, and I know you want to talk about amendment that recently passed the National Defense Authorization Act, but first, pretty much what's on everybody's mind, conflict with Iran. It seems like it's escalating this week. Give us an update on the latest on Iran.
2: Yeah, the president is trying to force the Iranians to the bargaining table. They are increasingly resistant to that, which is unfortunate. It's resulting in higher gas prices, and that's trickling into the larger economy, which is a problem. So we are optimistic that eventually they will come to the table, but it's unfortunately going to take some additional action by American military forces to get us there.
1: All right. Now, I believe earlier today, the House did pass a war powers resolution that aims to limit the Trump administration either to withdraw the troops or seek congressional approval. It was, I believe, 214 to 208. Where did you vote and why?
2: Well, I voted no. I do think that the president needs a united Congress behind him as we seek to bring Iran to the bargaining table. Failure or division in the ranks is just going to embolden Iran, and that's not what we need right now. So I'm glad that the measure failed in the Senate, and although we only had 4 Republicans vote with the Democrats, it was enough to get it passed in the House. But it's not going to amount to anything, and we continue to stand with the president as we force Iran to the negotiating table.
1: Now, Virginia U.S. Senator Tim Kaine spoke to reporters earlier today. He and Democrats continue to say that this is an unnecessary war. So I'll ask you, why is this necessary? Convince me and the people, why is this war necessary?
2: Sure. As you and everybody knows, Iran was on the verge of being able to manufacture and possess nuclear weapons. They have nuclear material, and they are building weaponry that can carry that material, endangering not just the Middle East, but all of the world. And so we will not allow this terrorist regime

0: to possess nuclear weapons. It's an existential threat, and we have to take action, and I'm glad the president took action to stop that development. Now we have to resolve the conflict, and I'm hopeful that Iran will come back to the table soon. But in the meantime, we have to make sure that we continue to put the pressure on Iran and keep them from developing that nuclear weapon.
1: Now, this conflict has been going on for, I guess, 5 months, since the end of late February. Gas prices continue to hover around $4 a gallon. Oil continues to rise at nearly $100 a barrel. What do you say to the people of the 6th District? Try to comfort them as they try to navigate through these high prices.
0: Yeah, I understand and definitely am not a fan of the higher gas prices. We are working hard to encourage domestic production, ramp up domestic production, to deal with the shortages in the Gulf region, most of which goes to Asia, but in a global market, we all feel the pain. We want to make sure that we resolve this quickly so that gas prices can come back down to the levels where they were before the conflict began. It is unacceptable long-term for these kind of gas prices. They hurt families, they hurt businesses in the valley, and we've got to find a way to resolve the conflict to bring those prices back down.
1: One more thing that caught my attention. Attorney General Pete Hegseth says the cost of this war has been about $34 billion a week. Of course, Democrats think that's a little underrepresenting and doesn't meet the total representation. Do you think it's about $34 billion? Do you think he's pretty accurate with this?
0: I do think that it is approximating that amount. I think that the reason why we passed another reconciliation bill is to make sure that we get that money to our Defense Department to support our troops, to support the men and women who are acting in this conflict, making sure they keep us safe, and the entire effort to keep Iran from getting a nuclear weapon is worth the cost to keep the American people safe, because this is an existential threat that cannot be allowed. We cannot allow this terrorist regime, this fundamentalist, radical Muslim Islamic regime to have a nuclear weapon and threaten not only their neighbors in the Middle East, but the global peace and security.
1: We're talking with 6th District Congressman Ben Klein joining us from the nation's capital. We could talk about this conflict all afternoon long, but we will move along because I know you are proud about an amendment that you introduced that recently passed the National Defense Authorization Act.
0: Well, I am. It's a bill that I introduced last month. It came to light because certain technologies that were being used in the federal government were owned by China and gave China access to banking technology and other kinds of technology in our payment systems, and we wanted to make sure that the federal government did not put at risk the financial security of American citizens. China should not be able to provide these types of payment mechanisms to the federal government. So putting that in the NDAA, which is the Defense Authorization Bill, making sure that that prohibition was in there, is going to help keep Americans safer and their financial data safer as well.
1: All right, that act has passed the House, I believe. Will it go to the president's desk or does it go back to the Senate?
0: Yeah, so the Senate does have to pass its version. Hopefully they view that as a non-controversial amendment, as the House did. The House put it in what's called an en bloc, which is a bunch of amendments combined together and passed by a voice vote. And we were glad that it was included, and hopefully it'll be accepted by the Senate and sent on to the president.
1: All right, another piece of legislation that has garnered attention recently, the Save America Act. Where are we with that, and why do we need to pass the Save America Act?
0: Well, you can't have a democracy without secure elections, and so we have to make sure that our system is secure. We've had some information come out about a large number of ineligible people who are here illegally in New Jersey registering to vote. All across the country, these types of examples are coming to light where illegal immigrants are registering and participating in these elections illegally. So to stop that, SAVE Act would require proof of citizenship to register to vote, and it would require photo

0: to vote. It's a common sense measure supported by a vast majority of Americans. We've passed it in the House half a dozen times practically, and the Senate continues to resist it. So it's frustrating for the president, frustrating. We're hoping that the Senate changes its mind. Now that it's been attached to reconciliation, it only requires 51 senators. It doesn't require any Democrats. We can do it with just Republicans. So hopefully the Republicans will all agree that this is an important election security measure and will get it done, hopefully in time for the November elections. But regardless, it's a change that has to happen. It's an improvement that we need for our security of our elections.
1: Anything else you want to add or want the folks to know about things going on in Washington?
0: We're continuing to fight for the people of the Shenandoah Valley against this woke socialist liberalism that's infecting all of these Democrat campaigns across the country. We don't want to adopt socialism here in this country. It's failed around the world wherever it's been tried. Giving the government more control over your life, more control over your pocketbook is not the way to go. I'm going to continue to fight against it, and I'm proud to represent the 6th District each and every day.
1: 6th District Congressman Ben Klein, as always, thank you for the time, and head back to the Valley soon, and we'll look forward to speaking with you soon again.
0: Thanks, Mario.
1: Our next guest is Becca Miller, a local Domino's franchise owner who was recently awarded Domino's esteemed Gold Franny Award for Operational Excellence. Well, look who stopped in studio. Mrs. Domino's herself, Becca Miller's here. How are you?
2: Hi, I'm great. How are you?
1: Very good. Becca recently won an award for the 6th time in a row. So not only is she a good Domino's owner, she's a real good Domino's owner. The Gold Franny Award. First of all, Becca, thanks for joining us.
2: Yeah, thanks for having me.
1: And let's talk about this Gold Franny Award that you won for the 6th time in a row. What is that?
2: It's kind of like the Oscar of Domino's Pizza. It is presented to the top 3% of Domino's franchise teams. So out of all 750 franchises, we were one of like 24. But it's actually an award for the team. So I didn't really win it. Our team won it.
1: Okay. You're like the coach.
2: Yeah.
1: The players win it and you're the coach.
2: Yeah, exactly.
1: All right. You make sure everybody's in the right place and everything's a well-oiled machine. And so how many stores you got?
2: We have 18 throughout the Shenandoah Valley and Charlottesville.
1: Holy mackerel. And you started as a delivery driver in 1997. You're coming up on 30 years with Domino's. So let's start as a delivery driver. You just, I guess, needed a job, and lo and behold, you got one there.
2: Yeah, most of my friends had gone off to college after high school, and with my family, that wasn't really my path. I didn't have the means to do that, and so I started working, and I loved it. And it's actually, it's interesting. It's not really a unique story. 95% of Domino's owners start as delivery drivers or CSR in-store positions. So it's actually a really cool thing about our brand in particular.
1: So what was it about the job that you liked?
2: It was fast-paced and fun. You know, it's pizza. There's nothing wrong with pizza.
1: No, it isn't. It's the breakfast of champions.
2: Yeah, and it was a good time. And, you know, as a delivery driver, I enjoyed that, but I also enjoyed moving up into management and, you know, seeing a future career in it. And, you know, I followed that path for 20 years before I became the franchise owner.
1: So, and then you figured out how this business worked and little by little picked it up. And then you went from, I guess, driver to manager. Mm-hmm. And then once you figured it out, then you became an owner.
2: Yeah, we were very lucky. My partner, David Holloway, and I had worked for the same franchise owners in this area. I had been there 20 years, and so that was the really exciting thing for me, was not only did we get to become franchise owners, but we got to keep our company together, Team Commonwealth, and keep our culture and keep all of our people and kind of carry forward that legacy.
1: Okay, we're with Becca Miller, Domino's owner, 18 stores, winning the Gold Franny Award. So how do you win this thing?
2: It's based on a lot of different criteria. Domino's corporate looks at operational scores, your pizza quality, your community involvement. You know, how well are you known and respected in your community? Are you taking care of your team members? And it definitely is a very elite group of franchise teams. So for our team to be recognized this year, but also 6 years in a row, we're just really proud of the work that they put in.
1: And this is nationwide, not area-wide, statewide. This is nationwide of all the dominoes.
2: And it's actually kind of worldwide. Every other year, it's worldwide when we have our worldwide rally. But it is definitely nationwide.
1: Now, we talked about how you started in 1997, 30 years later. How is it different now than it was 30 years ago?
2: I joke with our new team members. I'm teaching a new team member class this week, and we talk about, you know, when I started delivering, we didn't have cell phones. We had to find a payphone. That was back before 911 addresses. So you might deliver to a house that was like Route 704, Box 189 with a paper map. And if you got lost, you had to go find a cell phone or a payphone to call the customer. It's a little different.
1: And go 10 years before that, when I did it for a summer, I believe it or not, was a Domino's driver back in the late 80s. And yes, you had the paper maps. You had no phones. You had to go. I do remember that as well. No Waze, no GPS.
2: Right.
1: Here's the address. If you don't know where it is, look at the map and hopefully you find it.
2: Yeah. And pizza prices are about the same with our $6.99 mix and match. That hasn't changed much.
1: And I've noticed that prices have not gone. Inflation hasn't gone into that when it comes to, you know, pepperoni pizzas and Supremes and all that.
2: Yeah. That's something we're really proud of, is we offer a great value. You know, a family that maybe can't go out to dinner as much as they used to with all of this inflation, maybe can still do a pizza deal, especially with our carryout specials.
1: All right. Now, we mentioned that you started in 97. I went 10 years before that, did it for a summer. It was fun. It's good money.
2: Yeah.
1: But when I did it, it was 30 minutes or free. When you started, was it 30 minutes or free?
2: No, we would still give you a discount if we were late, but they got rid of that back in the late 90s, I think, early 90s.
1: Okay. I was going to say, because I can tell you some stories. Yeah.
2: That was when we were pretty much the only people who delivered.
1: So when drivers start, do they have to take safety classes and things like that?
2: Yeah, we do safety classes, and we actually have safety, kind of like you have with your local insurance company. Like I have State Farm Drive Safe and Save. Our delivery drivers have something similar that monitors braking, speeding, things like that. So they have really great driving scores and try to maintain safe driving.
1: All right. So now you're an owner, you've got 18 locations, or is there any room for expansion? Are you always looking to perhaps acquire one here, one there? And what does it take for you to go to a particular location?
2: We are still looking at a few of our small towns. We've gone into most of them over the last 15 years, but there's a few that are on our radar that if, you know, the right piece of property opened up, we would consider it. Right now, we've actually been purchasing a few surrounding Domino's from franchisees who are retiring. And what we've been doing with those is helping our managers franchise. So a few years ago, we purchased a store in Lexington and then helped one of our managers become the owner of that. We're doing something similar now out in Central Virginia. So it's really just kind of helping our next stage of franchisees.
1: The next generation.
2: Yeah.
1: So it will continue throughout the valley. Mm-hmm. So that begs the question, how much longer do you have?
2: I guess it depends on when my team is ready. So we have several people who've said they want to be franchisees. So I would imagine sometime in the next 5 to 10 years, they will start taking those positions and buying stores. So.
1: Very good. The Golden Franny Award. Becca Miller, local Domino's franchise owner. Anything else you want to add or want the folks to know?
2: I just wanted to say thanks again to our team and how proud we are of them. I mean, this really is something that they earned. And, you know, when they say they work at Domino's, people might not understand how elite that makes them. And I'm just really proud of the job they do. Being in the top 3% in the world is pretty cool.
1: Are you hiring?
2: We are hiring. 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
1: There it is. Information. If you're looking for a job, you know,
2: it could be a part-time summer while you're in college even, or it could be a career. We have openings for all sorts of stuff.
1: Becca Miller, local Domino's franchise owner, thank you very much for the time. Congratulations for the sixth year in a row winning Domino's esteemed Gold Franny Award for Operational Excellence.
2: Thank you so much.
1: We got time for one more guest. It's Jim Sacco with the United Way of the Central Shenandoah Valley as they announce their annual Tools for School Drive. August is around the corner, and so folks will be going back to school. They're going to need school supplies. So this is where the United Way comes in for the Tools for School Drive. And you began this back in, what, 2023?
3: Yes, sir. We began it back in 2023. That year over at the Valley Mall, we were able to distribute, thanks to the generosity of this community, about 1,200 backpacks. Last year, it was held at Eastern Mennonite University's Commons, which will be held again this year, and we distributed 1,813 backpacks, and those backpacks were filled with the essential supplies middle, high school, and elementary schools need to start.

0: start the year to succeed.
1: All right, so this thing is underway, and you're asking for residents to do the same thing again. You're looking for back-to-school supplies. So let's talk about those supplies that are needed. What are some of the supplies that are most commonly needed?
0: Well, we've really pared the list down to make sure people are getting the supplies that, like you said, are really needed. Backpacks, obviously, are the big ones. Notebooks, college-ruled paper, Ticonderoga pencils, Crayola crayons, colored pencils, pens, scissors, glue sticks, and, of course, highlighters. We're about 500 backpacks short as of right now where we were last year with the 1,813. So, you know, we're really looking for the backpacks and obviously the supplies that go in them. We have over 50 collection points throughout Rockingham County and the city of Harrisonburg. We have a few employers and businesses, some of our larger employers, are doing collections with their employees, back-of-house collections. We've had a few places have pledged a certain amount of stuffed backpacks. So, again, you know, it's watching the generosity of this community come together to make sure that every student starts the school year off right with the tools they need to succeed.
1: All right, so you mentioned there is a lot of collection zones across Harrisonburg and Rockingham County. Let's talk about some of these collection zones where folks can go.
0: Well, the easiest thing for folks to do is they can go to our website, uwcsv.org/toolsforschool, and we have a Google map that shows where all the collection points are. I don't want to leave anybody out. Every McDonald's in the area is doing collections. 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I can go on and on and on. 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
0: .org,
1: excuse me.
0: Yes, but yes, you got everything else right. 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
1: All right, we're talking with Jim Sacco, Director of Development for United Way of Central Shenandoah Valley. Fourth annual Tools for School Drive underway. It goes through when?
0: August 3rd is when we're going to begin scheduling the drop-offs over at EMU. Some places may have them a little longer because I haven't done the schedule yet. But August 3rd is what we're basically collecting through. And then throughout the course of that week leading up to the event, we will be at EMU sorting and counting these supplies. You can also find volunteer opportunities to help us sort and count and work the day of at that same website. And you can also find a place if you can't get out and do the shopping for you. We can stretch your dollar further because we can buy in bulk and we're tax exempt. And so financial donations can also be made on that website, and they all go to the school supplies.
1: And, of course, you mentioned earlier about some of the supplies that are needed, like notebooks, pens, scissors, glue sticks. And also, this is for K through 12, right? So elementary students, middle school students, high school students, they all need something, right?
0: You are correct, and it's, I believe, the cost of a fully packed backpack with these supplies has gone up about 50% to 60% over the past year. So we're expecting the need to be so much greater this year for these free school supplies.
1: All right. So this thing runs through August 3rd, which I believe is a Monday.
0: Mm-hmm.
1: And the weekend before that, is that the tax-free holiday weekend that's usually around that time of year?
0: I believe the tax-free weekend is the actual weekend of the event, which will be that Friday, the 7th and 8th. Yeah, I believe it's the tax-free weekend, the 7th, 8th, and 9th. The event takes place on August 8th.
1: Okay, that is the Tools for School Resource Fair scheduled for August 8th. And again, that'll be in Harrisonburg and Rockingham County. Jim Sacco, Director of Development for the United Way of Central Shenandoah Valley. Talk about the impact that this Tools for School initiative has meant for Harrisonburg and Rockingham County.
0: It's just been amazing, with the caveat that we understand it is just a drop in the bucket. But if every year it has grown, and as long as we're continuing to make those drops in the bucket, at some point that bucket is going to fill up and the complete need will be met. But in the 3 years prior that we've done this, we

0: have distributed, through the kindness of our community, over 4,700 backpacks to local students. With the resource fair side of it, we have about 20 other resources we'll be tabling there that families could or could not may or may not be able to use, but they're going to be there so they can learn about them. And then, of course, Omar's Barbershop comes out. This will be his third year coming out to give free back-to-school haircuts for these kids.
1: Very good. And in addition to haircuts, they also need solid color backpacks, notebooks, college ruled paper, Ticonderoga pencils, 24 count of Crayola crayons, got pens, scissors, glue sticks, highlighters. Head to the stores, pick up a couple of those items, help fill the backpacks. Anything else you want to add or want the folks to know?
0: Well, for folks who'd like to register to attend the event, they will get notifications from the school system that their students are in, and we're expecting those to go out this coming Monday, which I believe is the 24th. No, the 27th. I'm sorry. Those notifications to register should go out on the 27th from your local school systems. You need to register to attend, and you need to bring your kids with you to get the backpacks.
1: UWCSV.org/toolsforschool. 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It's been a great success, a great asset to the community. Jim Sacco, Director of Development for the United Way of Central Shenandoah Valley. Thanks for the time. Good luck, and let us know how things go afterwards.
0: I will. I appreciate you so much, Mario. Thanks for the opportunity.
1: That's going to do it for our program today. My thanks to all our guests. A reminder, Beyond the Soundbites, a production of the WSVA News Team, myself, Lyndon Kaiser, Jacqueline Dobrin, and Carolyn Unger. Enjoy the rest of your weekend. 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
1: Hey, it's RTA Kelly inviting you to join me this weekend at Shenandoah Downs in Woodstock at the Shenandoah County Fairgrounds as we kick off the spring season of harness horse racing. I will be there live from 1 till 3 Saturday afternoon with all kinds of WSIG gear for the taking. It's going to be a lot of fun.
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2: 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I have a lot of it coming your way right now on Knee Deep in Bluegrass. This is Cindy Bauckham. Hope you'll stay tuned for Blue Highway, Andy Leftwich, Lester Flatterell Scruggs and the Foggy Mountain Boys, Tim Stafford, Sean Camp, The Grascals, Red Camel Collective, Larry Sparks, and more. 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Well, to get this week's bluegrass music underway, it's Doyle Lawson teaming up with Jerry Sally when it's time for the whippoorwill to sing.

Vance Blue Highway and through the window of a train. 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It comes up this October, Big Stone Gap, Virginia, and what a lineup.

on tap. 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Well, next, it's Andy Leftwich. Here's Jackson's Ground.

Jackson's Ground from Andy Leftwich. I was talking with Andy about naming instrumentals and how it was probably difficult to name instrumentals, unlike songs with lyrics. You know, a lot of times you can just take a line from the song or the subject matter, but an instrumental, naming that is a bit different. So I asked him where the name Jackson's Ground came from. And he and his wife, Rachel, have a dog named Jackson, and he was watching him play out in the yard one day, just running all over the yard, and he said, you know what? That's Jackson's Ground. So that's how he named that instrumental.

0: And Andy Leftwich, nominee this year for Fiddle Player of the Year from the International Bluegrass Music Association. Much deserved. More bluegrass is on the way. Thanks for listening.
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From Lester Flatterell Scruggs and the Foggy Mountain Boys, that's Just Ain't here on Knee Deep in Bluegrass. I'm Cindy Bauckham, your host for the show, and I appreciate you being along. Kevin Denny is next. Now, Kevin was signed to Lyric Street Records in 2000, had three charting singles. He wrote some songs and co-wrote some songs that did very well for other country artists, and he shifted on over into bluegrass, and I just think he's a great singer. Here's High on a Mountain. It's the latest from Kevin Denny on Knee Deep in Bluegrass.

Right Amount of Wrong from Tim Stafford. That's a new song. Just been out a couple of weeks now for Tim Stafford. And, you know, keep in mind, too, to support these artists, you know, you can always see them in concert to support live music, but you can download

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Bend in the River from the Graskells here on Knee Deep in Bluegrass, featuring John Bryan on the lead vocal. Sean Camp is next from his album, The Ghost of Sis Draper. And you know, whether you like the contemporary bluegrass or the traditional bluegrass, I offer a variety here each week on Knee Deep in Bluegrass. And to prove that point, Kenny Baker is coming up with a fiddle tune right after Sean Camp.

0: Road to Columbus, Kenny Baker here on Knee Deep in Bluegrass. I'm Cindy Bockham, and I hope you'll stay tuned for Red Camel Collective, Larry Sparks, and more right here. 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
1: Hi, folks. This is Brad Kaler with Mineral Bluff Review. I have a new single out that I'm excited to tell you about. It's called OFM. It was written by a good friend of mine and fellow band member Dylan Smith. 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

Wildcat Out in the Rain from Red Camel Collective here on Knee Deep in Bluegrass. Heather Berry Mabe singing so beautifully. Red Camel Collective with some IBMA nominations. IBMA Awards, the Bluegrass Ramble Showcases, the Business Conference, the weekend festival called Bluegrass Live. 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A Bluegrass Hall of Famer next, here's Larry Sparks.

0: Larry Sparks with the title cut from his latest album on Rebel Records, Way Back When. We also heard Red Camel Collective here on Knee Deep in Bluegrass. I'm Cindy Bauckham. Hope that you'll stay tuned for more right here, brought to you in part by the Daily and Vincent Music Fest. The Daily and Vincent Music Fest, presented by Springer Mountain Farms, happens September 17th, 18th, and 19th at the beautiful Georgia Mountain Fairgrounds in Hiawassee, Georgia.
1: Hi, this is Jamie Daly. Of course, you'll get a big dose of Daly and Vincent every day. We always enjoy the VIP meet and greet, too, so don't miss that.
0: This year, Daly and Vincent welcome Ricky Skaggs, Rhonda Vincent, Doyle Lawson and Quicksilver, The Seldom Seen, The Lonesome River Band, Gene Watson, The Cody Norris Show, and Wyatt Ellis. 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
4: 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Celebrating the 250th anniversary of our beautiful country, this album features some old standards that I know everybody will be familiar with, and some brand new material that we're so excited for you to see. 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
0: This hour on Knee Deep in Bluegrass, I have Daly and Vincent, Jason Carter and Michael Cleveland, The Cody Norris Show, Bill Monroe's Bluegrass Boys, Jaylee Roberts, The Osborne Brothers, Daniel Grindstaff and the Uptown Troubadours, Sierra Hull, Alan Bybee, and more. And it's brought to you by Foothills Country Ham, Pickin' and Parsons, IBMA World of Bluegrass, and Sound Biscuit. And to get the music underway this hour, Allison Krauss and Union Station from the Arcadia album. Here's Northside Gal featuring Russell Moore.

0: still.
1: Moonshine's on the steel. Daly and Vincent with a former number one, written by Laura Lee Jones and Bill White. Hope you enjoyed Daly and Vincent here on Knee Deep in Bluegrass. They're gearing up for their big Daly and Vincent Music Fest in Hiawassee, Georgia this September at the Georgia Mountain Fairgrounds. Right now, they are on tour for the next several days. They're out for about 30 days in a row. Texas, and then on out west, and then up to the Pacific Northwest, and a little run through Canada, and my goodness, they're busy promoting that new album, A Beautiful Life. Has some bluegrass, it has some gospel, it has some country. Check that out from Daly and Vincent.
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1: With that John Hartford song, Vamp in the Middle, here's Jason Carter and Michael Cleveland on Knee Deep in Bluegrass.

0: with a vamp in the middle, Jason Carter and Michael Cleveland on Knee Deep in Bluegrass. Whether they're performing together or out with their respective bands, it is always top-notch entertainment. The Jason Carter Band or Michael Cleveland and Flamekeeper or Carter and Cleveland teaming up, it is just all great. Hope you enjoyed that one this week on Knee Deep in Bluegrass. The Cody Norris Show next. Here's the auctioneer.
1: Hey, well, all right, sir. Here we go there. What do you want?

0: on Rebel Records, The Cody Norris Show, and The Auctioneer. I'm coming back with Bill Monroe, Jaylee Roberts, the Osborne Brothers, and more. So I hope you'll keep it tuned right here. Knee Deep in Bluegrass, brought to you in part by Foothills Country Ham.
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4: As the bluegrass music continues right here with me, Cindy Bauckham, on Knee Deep in Bluegrass, here's Sugar-Coated Love by Bill Monroe and his Bluegrass Boys.

back when Rudy Lyle was the banjo player with the Bluegrass Boys, Bill Monroe's Sugar-Coated Love. Jaylee Roberts is next with her new song on the Mountain Home music label, Memories on the Moon. Here's Jaylee Roberts on Knee Deep in Bluegrass.

0: Jaylee Roberts, a member of Sister Sadie, also a very successful recording career as a solo artist. I have more great bluegrass on the way, including Alan Bybee, Sierra Hall, the Osborne Brothers, and Daniel Grindstaff, and the Uptown Troubadours, right here on Knee Deep in Bluegrass. 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
0: This year, Daily and Vincent welcome fellow Grand Ole Opry stars Ricky Skaggs, Rhonda Vincent, and Gene Watson. Also, one of the few booked shows from Doyle Lawson and Quicksilver. 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

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Well, Daniel Grindstaff and the Uptown Troubadours picked up a nomination for New Artist of the Year from the International Bluegrass Music Association, and that award show is part of World of Bluegrass coming up in Chattanooga, Tennessee in October. worldofbluegrass.org with all the details. Here's Daniel Grindstaff.

Recently, Daniel Grindstaff and the Uptown Troubadours made their Grand Ole Opry debut. They performed that song, Denver, which was a Gatlin Brothers song on the country charts years ago. Well, unbeknownst to Daniel, it had been arranged for Larry, Steve, and Rudy, the Gatlin Brothers, to come out on stage and join him for that performance. And Daniel

0: was surprised. The audience loved it. And congratulations to Daniel Grindstaff and the Uptown Troubadours on making their Grand Ole Opry debut. Well, I'm coming back with more great music. I'm Cindy Baucom. 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
1: 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This is my first concept album, and man, we just couldn't be more excited about it. Celebrating the 250th anniversary of our beautiful country, this album features some old standards that I know everybody will be familiar with, and some brand new material that we're so excited for you to see. 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
2: 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Our instructors are Don Sternberg, Emery Lester, Ralph McGee, as well as myself on the mandolin, Kenny Smith and Jeff Huffman on guitar track, Ron Stewart doing the fiddle and banjo tracks, Zach McClam on the bass, and a very special event happening on Friday with Mr. Doyle Lawson. 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

paying tribute to that wonderful mandolin artist, Herschel Sizemore, from someone that was not only a good friend, but admired his musicianship so much. That's Alan Bybee being joined by Sierra Hall and Ronnie McCurry. And that is going to wrap up this week's Knee Deep in Bluegrass. But I want to thank you for listening and invite you back next time for more bluegrass music. 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

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Music on the way from the New Lost City Ramblers, the Gaithers, and Mac, Doc, and Dell. But first, here's Mountain Heart with the haunting song, Here I Am.

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The Gaithers Vocal Band on your Country Sunday on 96.9 WSIG. Before that, the trio of Mac Wiseman, Doc Watson, and Del McCurry, and the old account was settled long ago. A big thanks to our sponsors this morning: Johnson's Funeral Homes, Strickler Carpet, Jeans Plumbing, Martin's Native Lumber, The Coffee Shop, Marco Metals, Carpet Tech of Virginia, and Dutchway Fencing. Here's Acoustic Endeavors.

Red Allen and the Kentuckians and No Blind Ones there on your Country Sunday on 96.9 WSIG. Coming up, music from Roy Rogers and the Statler Brothers. And this is Larry, Rudy, and Steve, the Gatlin Brothers and the Garden.

0: The Statler Brothers on your country Sunday on 96.9 WSIG and the fourth band in the fire. Meshach, Shadrach, and Abednego. Who's that other guy?
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3: 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Okay, just picking it up to see it. 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

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Before that, Cody Shuler and the Old Rugged Cross. Coming up, brother and sister, Team Tim and Molly O'Brien. And first, here's Tim Mellons and King of Kings.

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I'm Les Irby with you until noon. 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
1: Okay, today's plan, in, out, 5 minutes. Okay, new plan, just a quick look around, no touching anything. Okay, just picking it up to see it. Okay, well, this is not on my list, but that's okay. Well, neither's that, but neither's that. Wait, how did this get in my hand? You know what? All this is coming home with me.
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2: 96.9 WSIG, Shenandoah Valley weather.
3: Today it'll be partly sunny and more humid with thunderstorms in spots. This afternoon we'll have a high of 82. Tonight partly cloudy with a thunderstorm around this evening, then fog late, the low down to 61. For tomorrow, clouds and sun and a high of 85. I'm Paul Hemlith from News Talk 92.1 and 550 WSVA's Weather Center.
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0: an Old Testament song from Tom Brad and Alice, Moses and the Israelites on your Country Sunday, 96.9 WSIG. Before that, Nothing Fancy, a song written by Tom T. Hall, Lord Let Me Catch a Fish. On the way, music from the Kingdom Stomper, Sawyer Brown and Don Rigsby, and this is Johnny Cash of The Haunting, The Man Comes Around.
1: And I heard, as it were, the noise of thunder, one of the four beasts saying, "Come and see." 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

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Everybody won't be treated all the same. There'll be a golden ladder reaching down when the man comes around. The hairs on your arm will stand up at the terror in each sip and in each sup. Will you partake of that last offered cup or disappear into the potter's ground when the man comes around?

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The virgins are all trimming their wicks. The whirlwind is in the thorn tree. It's hard for thee to kick against the pricks. 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Then the father hen will call his chickens home. The wise men will bow down before the throne. And at his feet they'll cast their golden crowns. When the man comes around. Whoever is unjust, let him be unjust still. 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Whoever is filthy, let him be filthy still. Listen to the words long written.

virgins are all trimming their wicks. The whirlwind is in the thorn tree. It's hard for thee to kick against the pricks. In measured hundredweight and penny pound, when the man comes around. And I heard a voice in the midst of the four beasts, and I looked, and behold, a pale horse, and his name that sat on him was Death, and Hell followed with him.

Don Rigsby's bluegrass version of Skip Ewing's Gospel According to Luke on your Country Sunday on 96.9 WSIG. Sawyer Brown before that with the song with the interesting title, 800 Pound Jesus. Coming up, music from Ronnie Millsap, Dwellin' Wes Motes, and Dillian Vincent. But first, here are the Country Gentlemen.

0: Every Saturday night, we're picking and grinning with the best in bluegrass. Bill Monroe, Rhonda Vincent, Ricky Skaggs, the Steel Drivers, and more. It's banjos, fiddles, harmonies, and high lonesome sound. Just the way Saturday night.
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Daly and Vincent before that, their award-winning song, By the Mark. Coming up, music from Patti Loveless, Ralph Stanley, and this is Paul Williams.

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1: I could tell the moment that I saw him, he was nothing but the troublemaking kind. His hair was much too long, and his motley group of friends had nothing but rebellion on their minds. 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
1: 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I'm Les Irby with you until noon. Music on the way from Heather Berry, Larry Stevenson, and Mac Wiseman, and this is Laverne Tripp.

0: 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Waylon, Dolly, George, the Statlers, and the legends you grew up loving. 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

Rhonda Sager Trio, A God Dips His Pit of Love in Your Heart on your Country Sunday on 96.9 WSIG. Before that, we heard Grasstown and the Gibson Brothers with Ring the Bell. Coming up, we will wrap it up with the Nashville Bluegrass Band, Kathy Payne, Chubby Wise, and the Hillbilly Ramblers. But first, here's Dave Evans.

0: 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Thanks to Liberty Arms, Big Red's Power Washing, Marco Metals, Little Red Barn, Rudy's Diner.
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0: Fiddlin' wise, there's no secret what God can do. Carl Saltzman's Hillbilly Ramblers before that, with an old-time song, The Pale Horse and His Rider, and Kathy Payne, In the Arms of an Angel. I'm Les Irby, inviting you to join me every Sunday morning from 9 until noon for 3 hours of bluegrass and country gospel and other joyful noises on your country Sunday, and Saturday, 6 p.m. until midnight on the Bluegrass Saturday Night, both right here on 96.9 WSIG and streaming live on 969WSIG.com. A big thanks to our sponsors this morning: Johnson's Funeral Homes, Strickler Carpet, Jean's Plumbing, Martin's Native Lumber, The Coffee Shop, Marco Metals, Carpet Tech of Virginia, and Dutchway Fencing. Fritz is coming up next. Time for me to say God bless, drive careful, and have a beautiful Sunday afternoon.
1: Now, I truly am a God-loving, God-fearing person. But all my life, I've fought that battle between good and evil, as most of us do. The spirit is willing, but the flesh is weak. It's like I got the devil on my left shoulder and have an angel on the right one. And it depends on the day and the situation as to which side I favor most. Now, I'm not a bad person, but I've always been just a little too good to be really bad and a little too bad to be really good, if you know what I mean. But if I do lean just a little too far to the left, it scares the holy water out of me, and I try to straighten up just quick as I can and get myself back in line. Now, there certainly is a lot of evil out there in this world today. We see it all around us all the time. But I still see a lot of good, and it is my belief that the good is going to always win out. Don't you just hate the devil? 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

There's the fireman, George Strait, starting off this hour of Real Country at 96.9 WSIG. Good Sunday afternoon to you. This is Fritz. Glad you're aboard today. Thank you so much for making us part of your weekend. Deli Zimmerman is on the way, but right now, here is Trace Adkins.

0: There's Bailey Zimmerman at 96.9 WSRG. Well, I've never watched Game of Thrones, so I'm not that hip. If you may know about that program and what they do, but there's a Russian plumbing company that has held a bizarre competition that's kind of, according to this, is like Game of Thrones. Participants were required to drink out of toilets. This is a plumbing company. Now, apparently these were new and clean toilets. I don't know about that. They had a straw. They were supposed to drink a non-alcoholic sparkling drink from brand new toilets, and the fastest drinker moved on to the next round, and they had another round where the next winner would be declared the winner by how long you can sit on a toilet. Sorry. I'm getting grossed out, and it doesn't take much, but that one did it right there. You can join R.J. Kelly this coming Saturday from 11 to 1 at Rockingham Co-op on South High Street in Harrisonburg. It's their annual Customer Appreciation Day. Terrific deals throughout the entire store all day Saturday. 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
1: 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Enter the book title you think it is. And if

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5: This afternoon, it'll be partly sunny and more humid with a thunderstorm in spots, while a high up to 82. Tonight, partly cloudy with a thunderstorm around this evening, then late fog, the low down to 61. Tomorrow, clouds and sun with a high up to 85. I'm Paul Hemuth from Newstalk 92.1 and 550 WSVA's Weather Center.
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We're a home of the real country legends. Got a legend on the way. Reba will sing for us in just a few moments. But right now, here's Luke Combs on SIG.

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Thank you for bringing us our food and drinks. 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

0: 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We've got pictogram images up there. 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You got to figure it out. Enter the correct answer and be in the running to win that $25 gift card from the Green Valley Book Fair. 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And there'll be a new pictogram up every Monday morning at 6 a.m. So get your guesses in, or your guess, I should say, just enter one time before midnight tonight. All the details, of course, that are...
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96.9 WSIG all this week, giving you a chance to win some tickets to the 75th annual Berkton Community Fair. 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

Ronnie Millsap starting off this hour of Real Country at 96.9 WSIG. Good Sunday afternoon. This is Fritz. Glad you're hanging around today. Stand by for Faith Hill, but right now, here's Ty Myers on WSIG.

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0: Faith Hill covering Janis Joplin, of course, at 96.9 WSIG. Well, the Japanese have invented a human refrigerator. Now, you might think, oh my gosh, that'd be dangerous. You shouldn't get in a refrigerator. You might get locked in there. We've seen stories about that. No, this is designed, and apparently you can't get locked in there. I hope not, anyway. It's a human refrigerator designed to cool you off on hot summer days. You climb in, they've got a seat there, and you sit there, and you enjoy air conditioning that's directed to your head, neck, and shoulders. And according to the manufacturer, you just need 10 minutes in there, and it will relieve you of any heat exhaustion symptoms you might be experiencing. The human refrigerator. Yes, welcome to the 21st century. What's the 22nd century going to bring us? I'm not sure I want to know, okay? Every weekday morning, we get your workday started with a solid hour of commercial-free real country here on WSIG, sponsored by Bel Air at Stoneport in Harrisonburg, where seniors live among friends every day. 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

0: partly sunny and more humid with a thunderstorm in spots. We'll have a high up to 82. Tonight, partly cloudy with a thunderstorm around this evening. Then late fog, the low down to 61. Tomorrow, clouds and sun with a high up to 85. I'm Paul Hemuth from Newstalk 92.1 and 550 WSVA's Weather Center.
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0: For streaming and downloads, this was a WSIG original.
1: Yeah, Breaker 19, this here's a rubber duck. You got a copy on me, Big Ben, come on. Yeah, 10-4, Big Ben, for sure, for sure. By golly, it's clean clear to Flagtown, come on. Yeah, it's a big 10-4 there, Big Ben. Yeah, we definitely got the front door, good buddy. Mercy sakes alive, looks like we got us a convoy.
2: It was the dark of the moon on the 6th of June in a Kenworth pulling logs. Cab over Pete with a reefer on and a Jimmy hauling hogs. We is heading for Bear on I-10 about a mile out of Shaky Town. I says, Pigpen, this here's a rubber duck and I'm about to put the hammer down.

0: this here's a duck, and you want to back off them hogs? 10-4, about 5 miles or so. 10, roger, them hogs is getting intense up here.
1: By the time we got into Tulsa Town, we had 85 trucks in all. But they's a roadblock up on the Cloverleaf, and them bears is wall to wall. Yeah, them smokies as thick as bugs on a bumper. They even had a bear in the air. I says, calling all trucks, this here's the duck. We about to

0: up all of our swindle sheets and left them setting on the scales. By the time we hit that shy town, them bears was getting smart. They'd brought up some reinforcements from the Illinois National Guard. There's armored cars and tanks and jeeps and rigs of every size. Yeah, them chicken coops was full of bears and choppers filled the skies. Well, we shot the line, we went for broke with 1,000 screaming trucks and 11 long-haired friends of Jesus in a chartreuse microbus.
1: Rubber duck just sodbuster. Come on there, you 10-4 sodbuster. Listen, you want to put that microbus in behind that suicide jockey? Yeah, he's hauling dynamite and he needs all the help he can get.
0: Well, we laid a strip for the Jersey Shore and prepared to cross the line. I could see the bridge was lined with bears, but it didn't have a doggone dime. I says, Pigpen, this here's a rubber duck. We just ain't a gonna pay no toll. 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

0: Pigpen. 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

0: keep the bugs off your glass and the bears off your tail. 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
1: We gone. 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I just thought it was stupid. Right now, Jordan Davis.

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0: 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What a beautiful song that is. 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We're looking for a title of a book, by the way. You got to figure out what the correct answer is. And enter that. 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That's when it's going to end right there. And the winner is going to be selected tomorrow morning on the Real Country Morning Show about 7:15 with Dave Thomas. 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

The devil went down to Georgia. He was looking for a soul to steal. He was in a bind because he was way behind and he was willing to make a deal. When he came across this young man sewing on a fiddle and playing it hot, and the devil jumped up on a hickory stump and said, "Boy, let me tell you what. I guess you didn't know it, but I'm a fiddle player too. And if you'd care to take a dare, I'll make a bet with you. Now you play pretty good fiddle, boy, but give the devil his due. I bet a fiddle of gold against your soul, cause I think I'm better than you." The boy said, "My name's Johnny, and it might be a sin, but I'll take your bet, and you're gonna regret, cause I'm the best as ever been."

The devil bowed his head because he knew that he'd been beat. 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Johnny said, "Devil, just come on back if you ever want to try again. 'Cause I told you once, you son of a gun,

That's the way to start off an hour of Real Country with the Charlie Daniels Band at 96.9 WSIG. Good Sunday afternoon, Jay. This is Fritz. Thank you so much for making us part of your day. Zach Top is on the way, but right now, covering the Eagles in great fashion, it's Travis Tritt on WSIG.

0: Love that one. There's Zach Topp at 96.9 WSIG. All right, welcome to the 21st century, as they say. They've invented something called micro drones, AI-powered micro drones that will hunt mosquitoes and shoot them out of the sky for us. Could I make that up? I could make that up, but I'm not making that up. That's really happening. So we got that going for us. Also going for us, R.J. Kelly will be out and about this coming Saturday from 11 to 1 at the Rockingham Co-op on South High Street in Harrisonburg. It's their annual Customer Appreciation Day. Great deals throughout the entire store all day Saturday. You can stop by, say hello to R.J. between 11 to 1. Spin the big prize wheel. You might win a nice prize from WSIG. It's all happening this Saturday at Rockingham Co-op. Go out and say hello to R.J.
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1: 96.9 WSIG, Shenandoah Valley weather.
2: This afternoon, it'll be partly sunny and more humid with a thunderstorm in spots while the high up to 82. Tonight, partly cloudy with a thunderstorm around this evening, then late fog, the low down to 61. Tomorrow, clouds and sun with a high up to 85. I'm Paul Hemlith from Newstalk 92.1 and 550 WSVA's Weather Center.
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Darling, I've wasted a lot of years not seeing the real you. But tonight your beauty is shining through. And I never took the time to let you know. So before he takes you away, please let me say.

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2: 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Hello there. This is Fritz. Ricky Skaggs on the way. Also, James Otto coming up. But right now, a great duet. It's Ella Langley and Morgan Wallen. This is I Can't Love You Anymore at Real Country 96.9 WSIG.

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96.9 WSIG. Standing by to sing for us in a few moments, Eddie Rabbit. But right now, Winona and Naomi. It's the Judds. Why Not Me? 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

0: 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Well, it's fair season, and all this week we're going to give you a chance to win some tickets to the 75th annual Berkton Community Fair. You're going to have tickets to get you into the fairgrounds and also armbands so you can take the rides as well. 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It all starts tomorrow morning on the Real Country Morning Show with Dave Thomas. 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
1: 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Those pictures are going to add up to a book title. Enter the book title you think it is. And if you get it right, you'll be in the running to win a $25 gift card to the Green Valley Book Fair. You've got to be at least 18 to play. 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

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This is Fritz. Glad you're hanging around today. Thank you so much. Megan, WSIG, part of your weekend. Let's keep things going right now with Lady A on SIG.

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96.9 WSIG salutes law enforcement officers. We acknowledge that protecting and serving has its challenges and dangers. And we say thank you for answering that call. Salute! 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

0: That's right. Thank you, Alan. 96.9 WSIG. Time to talk about our pets of the week. Thanks to our friends at Rockingham Harrisonburg SPCA and also Bob Wade Subaru for helping us out with the pets of the week. Let's talk about Marjorie. It says here she is a beautiful tri-color hound with a very gentle spirit. She's a little shy when she meets you for the first time, but once she bonds with you, you're going to love her. She's got a very sweet personality, and she will shine. She's got a medium energy temperament. I love that description. Medium energy. Not too much energy and not too little energy. Right there in the middle. Yeah, it's Marjorie right there. Marigold is also available for your perusal. She is a small senior kitty, a heart of gold, very, very silly personality. Says she likes to be close to people, soaks up attention. She chirps to make her friends know she is nearby. Now, she is FIV positive, so that doesn't slow her down, though. She can still live a happy, healthy life as an indoor cat with some regular care as well. You can find out more about Marjorie and Marigold, our pets of the week, at our website, 969WSIG.com, or Facebook.
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4: 96.9 WSIG, Shenandoah Valley weather.
5: This afternoon, it'll be partly sunny and more humid with a thunderstorm in spots. We'll have a high up to 82. Tonight, partly cloudy with a thunderstorm around this evening. Then late fog, the low down to 61. Tomorrow, clouds and sun with a high up to 85. I'm Paul Hemlith from Newstalk 92.1 and 550 WSVA's Weather Center.
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Good Sunday afternoon. This is Fritz. Glad you're hanging around today. Stand by for Mark Chestnut. Also music from Alabama coming up. Right now, here's Lainey Wilson.

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0: Kenny and Dolly starting off another hour of Real Country here at 96.9 WSIG. This is Fritz. Glad you're aboard today. Stand by for Justin Moore is coming up. And right now here is Garth Brooks.
1: Papa drove a truck nearly all his life. 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

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RJ Kelly going to be out and about this coming Saturday from 11 to 1 at Rockingham Co-op on South High Street in Harrisonburg. It's their annual Customer Appreciation Day. 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

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Well, this guy is coming to the Berkton Fair on August 7th, and he's coming to the Rockingham County Fair on August 11th. It's the Shenandoah Valley Zone, Spencer Hatcher, and here he is on SIG.

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0: Mary J. Van Carpenter at 96.9 WSIG. Well, I was reading about a new invention, and, you know, my first impression was to, you know, to maybe make a joke about it, but actually this is a pretty good and serious thing. It's called SWAG. It's short for self-wearing adaptive garments, and it could change the way many of us dress on a daily basis. These are ingenious robotic clothes that make dressing a thing of the past. Now, sometimes when we get a little older, we have mobility issues. Maybe we have some difficulties with everyday chores. And these are robotic clothes that will help you get dressed if for some reason you're having difficulty doing that. And some people do. So I'm not going to make fun of that. I think that's a good thing right there. We are teaming up with the Green Valley Book Fair to give you a chance to win a $25 Book Fair gift certificate by playing Get the Picture on our website, 969WSIG.com. We have pictogram images up there. You want to figure out what the answer is. We're looking for the title of a classic book. And you'll be in the running to get that $25 gift card. 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A new pictogram will be up at 6 a.m. tomorrow, so get your guesses in before midnight tonight. If you need some details, here's where they are, 969WSIG.com.
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The first day I got me a fuel pump, and the next day I got me an engine and a trunk. Then I got me a transmission and all the chrome. The little things I could get

The switch, all three of them come on. The back end looked kind of funny too, but we put it together, and when we got through, well, that's when we noticed that we only had one tail fin. About that time, my wife walked out, and I could see in her eyes that she had her doubts. But she opened the door and said, "Honey, take me for a spin." So we drove uptown just to get the tags, and I headed to ride on down Main Drag. I could hear everybody laughing for blocks around.

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Kill a Little Time with Clint Black, starting off this hour of Real Country at 96.9 WSIG. This is Fritz. Thank you so much for making us part of your day. Mickey Gill is on the way, but right now, Low Cash and Carmen Lee teaming up.

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0: My name is Jeremy Hollow. I'm the chief of Rockham County Fire and Rescue. 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

Just love that song. Eric Church, Hardy, Morgan Wallen, and Tim McGraw. That's MacArthur at Real Country 96.9. WSIG, good Sunday afternoon. This is Fritz. Patty Loveless will sing for us in just a few moments. Right now, here is Restless Heart on SIG.

96.9 WSIG. Standing by to sing for us, Hal Ketchum. Also music from Milton McDaniels coming up. It's all the good stuff. Right now, here's Tracy Lawrence on SIG.

0: 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Coming up tonight at 6 and every Sunday from 6 to 8, it's Weekend in the Country with Craig Orndorff. Craig puts you in his time machine, takes you back to this particular week in a year between 1975 and 1999. He counts down the top 20 Billboard country charting tunes, throws in a few songs from other years as well, tells you about what was happening in the news, a little bit of trivia. It's a lot of fun. It's Weekend in the Country every Sunday from 6 to 8 with Craig Orndorff right here at Real Country 96.9. 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
2: Hey, it's RJ Kelly inviting you to join me this weekend at Shenandoah Downs in Woodstock at the Shenandoah County Fairgrounds as we kick off the spring season of harness horse racing. 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

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This is Fritz getting out of here. Craig Orndorff is up next with Weekend in the Country. Stick around for that. You will be glad you did. I should leave you with Chris Cagle at Real Country 96.9 WSIG. I heard

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1: Hi, everyone. I'm Craig Orndorff. This is Weekend in the Country, the show where we listen to the country music memories. Greetings, friends. So good to be with you once again as we get ready for another edition of the show that features some of the greatest country music of our lifetime. Coming up, we'll play the most popular records from this weekend in our Spotlight year. Now, along with the great music, we also include some information and features about what life was like back then. And today, that time period is late July 1995. Yeah, we'll have the biggest country hits in the USA from this weekend 31 years ago. Well, that's what's on the docket today, so make yourself comfortable and get ready for this weekend in the country. And we tee up the show with song number 20 on the countdown from that weekend. Here's Clay Walker, My Heart Will Never Know.

5 of the first 6 singles released by Clay Walker went to the top of the chart. This one didn't have as much power. It peaked at number 16 and was down to number 20 this week in 1995. My Heart Will Never Know. Now, on the upswing of the countdown this week was Pam Tillis. This one would crack the top 5, and it was sitting at number 19 this weekend, In Between Dances.

0: Here's Pam Tillis, In Between Dances. That was the fifth and final single from her biggest album, Sweetheart's Dance. It went platinum. Hanna produced four top five singles, including the number one, Mi Vida Loca. And In Between Dances was at number 19 this week in 1995. It would make it to number three. Well, it was hot in July of 1995, especially in Chicago.
1: At first, it seemed like any other summer in Chicago.

0: 97 degrees by Wednesday, and the kids had gotten to the fire hydrants. Thursday, and the heat began to get our attention. 106 degrees, a new record, and city services start to unravel. The open hydrants cause water pressure to drop throughout the city, and 23 cooling centers are forced to close. Friday, another 100-degree day. The weekend, and Chicago's heat continues unabated. The heat is hard-baked now, no longer an amusement or a nuisance. It's a full-fledged killer. By Monday, the city's worst fears had been realized. Death toll soared, more than 117 on Monday alone. All told, more than 400 dead due to the heat.
1: That's Bill Curtis at WBBM Chicago. When the heat wave hit the Midwest in the middle of July, the death total in Chicago alone was 739. The heat moved on to the east. Pittsburgh hit 100. Danbury, Connecticut, 106, the hottest day in Connecticut history. And it made 99 in Toronto. And along with the heat was the unprecedented humidity at levels they rarely experience in the northern latitudes. Things had cooled down in the Midwest, although it was back in the 90s this weekend, 100s in the plains, and well into the 100s in Texas and the Southwest. But the weather was deadly in the summer of 1995. And we get back to the countdown from the end of July in 95 with Alabama in at number 18.

0: Alabama was song number 18 this week in 1995. She Ain't Your Ordinary Girl. That was moving up the chart, and it would peak at number 2.
1: The biggest media deal in history will unite two of the best brand names in entertainment, putting ABC under a Disney kingdom, which includes the Disney Channel, movie studios, and a powerful syndication division. The size and surprise of the deal shocked the media world and Wall Street, which was waiting instead for word of a deal between Westinghouse and CBS. But at $19 billion, the ABC-Disney deal is more than three times as large. And by all accounts,

0: counts, a dream combination.
1: Today we are surrounded by monuments to some of the greatest figures in our history while we gather at this, our newest national memorial, to remember and honor the Americans who fought for freedom in Korea. In 1950, our nation was weary of war, but 1.5 million Americans left their family and friends and their homes to help to defend freedom for a determined ally halfway around the world, or as the monument said, a place they had never been and a people they never met.
2: A couple of events that happened in the final week of July 1995. We had Terry Keenan of CNN reporting on Disney's acquisition of Capital Cities ABC. And also, President Bill Clinton at the dedication of the Korean War Veterans Memorial in Washington, D.C. And coincidentally, there's an Arkansas native at number 17 as we get back to the countdown this week in 95. Here's Jeff Carson, Not On Your Love.

0: out of Gravette, Arkansas. That's Jeff Carson, who was 30 years old this week in 1995, and he had song number 17 on the chart, Not On Your Love. 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
0: Every week here on the show, we take a little walk down memory lane and play the biggest hits from our selected year. And today, it's the end of July in 1995. And in the Billboard Top 20 that weekend, there were three artists who were 40 years of age. One of those was at number 16. It's James House. This is Me Missing You.
11: If you

Our Sacramento, California native James House, who was a writer for Diamond Rio and Dwight Yoakam. But that was his biggest hit as a performer. His only top 20 record, This Is Me, Missing You, at number 16 this week in 1995, it would make it to number 6. Well, here's our second native of Vidor, Texas. We had Clay Walker before at number 20, and at number 15, it's Tracy Byrd, Walking to Jerusalem. I dress-

0: There's Tracy Byrd with the lead single from his album Love Lessons, and that was Walking to Jerusalem at number 15 this week at 95, and that's as high as it would go.
1: Would you like to try new Snackwell cereal bars?
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1: Mm-hmm.
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0: bar that's fat-free.
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6: Well, there's three things we had in 1995, but we don't have any more. Alkamids from Alka-Seltzer, with Charles Kimbrough, the pitch man. He played the stuffy anchor man Jim Dial on Murphy Brown. Blockbuster Video, there's one store left. That's in Bend, Oregon. And also Snackwells are no more. They started with cookies, and here in 1995, they introduced the breakfast bar. They, too, are gone from the shelves. Ah, but the music from the summer of 95 is right here. And we're up to number 14 from the countdown that weekend with a group known as Perfect Stranger. You have the right to remain silent.
7: Can I?

0: That's the four-man band out of Carthage, Texas. Perfect Stranger, Steve Murray, Richard Raines, Shane Morrison, and Andy Ginn. That was their debut single, You Have the Right to Remain Silent, at number 14 this week in 1995, on its way up to number 4. That would be their only record to crack the top 50.
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9: I'm Craig Orndorff in the Shenandoah Valley of Virginia, and today we've gone back to July of 1995. And in the top 20 of the Billboard Hot Country Singles chart that week, there were four bands. We've already heard two of them, Alabama and Perfect Stranger. And here's another group at number 13. This is Black Hawk. That's just about right. My

0: Henry Paul, Van Stevenson, and Dave Robbins. Blackhawk. That's Just About Right, the fifth and final single from their debut album. And after hitting number 7, it was down to number 13 this week in 1995.
1: I want this mark all the way back to Earth with time to spare. We never lost an American in space. We're sure as hell not going to lose one on my watch. Failure is not an option.
2: Fight and you may die. Run and you'll live. At least a while. And dying in your beds many years from now, would you be willing to trade all the days from this day to that for one chance, just one chance, to come back here and tell our enemies that they may take our lives, but they'll never take our freedom?
3: The 8 of us go forth, not back, to protect our king from the foe's attack.
4: Chess pawns, clock, matches, all physical objects man-made.
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4: It's the connection.
3: With all due respect, sir, I think that's why they call him the Riddler.
0: Some of the big movies from the summer of 95. Val Kilmer took the role of the Caped Crusader in Batman Forever, with Jim Carrey the Riddler, also Tommy Lee Jones, Nicole Kidman, and Chris O'Donnell. Mel Gibson in Braveheart. On Apollo 13 had Tom Hanks, Kevin Bacon, Bill Paxton, Gary Sinise, and Ed Harris. Disney's Pocahontas came out that summer. And number 1 at the box office this week was Kevin Costner's Waterworld, which turned out to be a flop. Well, the tune at number 12 on the countdown this week definitely was not a flop. It was the 5th straight top 10 for Neil McCoy. They're playing our song.

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5: It's the end of July in 1995 on today's show, and I'm Craig Orndorff counting down the hits from that weekend, according to the tabulations by the Billboard Hot Country Singles Chart. And we're up to number 11 from that week with the youngest member of the top 20. It's 24-year-old Rick Trevino. This is Bobby Ann Mason.

0: Mason. Must have been quite a gal. Rick Trevino and Bobby Ann Mason. Song number 11 this week in 95. Headed up to number 6. Well, in that summer of 95, there were congressional hearings going on. And one of those was Whitewater, the failed real estate project in Arkansas that involved the president and first lady. And this week they were focusing on missing billing records.
1: Did anyone in the Clinton administration remove documents from the office of presidential aide Vincent Foster in some sort of cover-up following Foster's suicide?
2: In the most dramatic development yet, a Secret Service officer swore he saw Mrs. Clinton's chief of staff, Maggie Williams, bringing a stack of documents out of Vince Foster's office in the hours after he died.
3: What was she carrying?
4: She was carrying what I would describe as folders.
2: Which, O'Neill went on to say, she took to her own office and then...
4: And came out within a few more seconds and locked the door.

0: But Democrats said O'Neill was so confused about details, his account was suspect. And Williams herself said it just did not happen, that she took nothing and that two voluntary polygraph tests showed she was telling the truth.
1: While senators were split about whom to believe about that night, Ms. Williams freely acknowledged that 2 days later, after a police search, she did help remove the Clintons' personal investment records, including the ones on Whitewater, from the office.
2: Bob Schieffer and Dan Rather from CBS News. Well, those billing records from Hillary Clinton's law firm would suddenly reappear in a few weeks on a table in the White House residence, and another former employee of that law firm put the papers in a box with some knickknacks and forgot about them until January of 96. Hey, it happens all the time. Well, enough about politics. Let's get back to the music from this week in 95. And here's a bonus record a little further down the chart at number 58, Alison Krauss and Union Station.

Oh, how good was that? Alison Krauss in Union Station, Baby Now That I've Found You. Remember, that was a big hit back in the late 60s for the group The Foundations. But a completely different mood, especially on the line, I built the world around you. The note on the second syllable of around is a G-flat. Oh, a brilliant touch. It adds just a little bit of woe, some melancholy, a little heartbreak. It's completely different than the good time rock and roll feel of The Foundations version. And while the single only made it to number 49, the Grammys were impressed, and Alison Krauss got the award for Best Female Country Vocal Performance. Well, that'll do.

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4: 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This is hour two of Weekend in the Country. I'm Craig Orndorff. Hey, everybody. How are you this weekend? Hope it's a great one wherever you are and whatever you're doing. So good of you to be here today, and thanks for coming back for part two of the show. Well, this weekend, the Wayback Machine has taken us to the end of July in 1995. And as always, we're playing the biggest hits from that week as they appeared on the Billboard Hot Country Singles chart. And we get back to the countdown at number 10 with Brooks and Dunn. You're gonna miss me when I'm gone.

Kix Brooks taking the lead vocal there. Brooks and Dunn, You're Gonna Miss Me When I'm Gone. Song number 10 on this day in 1995 headed up to number 1, their ninth chart topper, and the third from the album Waiting on Sundown. The other two, Little Miss Honky Tonk and She's Not the Cheatin' Kind. Well, on the countdown this week, seven artists hailed from Texas. Clay Walker, Tracy Byrd, the band Perfect Stranger, Neil McCoy, Rick Trevino, Ronnie Dunn, and at number 9, the final Texan we'll hear today out of Stephenville, Leroy Parnell, A Little Bit of You. Hi.

0: Survey song number 9 this week in 1995, A Little Bit of You. That's Leroy Parnell. That would rise to number 2 on the countdown, his third single that peaked in the runner-up spot. Well, here in the summer of 95, the Bosnian War was in its third year. The ethnic fighting was brutal. A couple of weeks earlier, the shocking news of the massacre at Srebrenica. About 8,000 Bosnian men and boys were killed by Bosnian Serb forces in the town that was designated by the UN as a safe area. Well, this week, the Senate tried to help the outgunned Bosnian army.
1: The Senate vote to lift the arms embargo against Bosnia was overwhelming, 69 to 29. But the president immediately made it clear he will not go along.
2: I do not believe the strong course for the United States and the strong course for the people of Bosnia is to unilaterally lift the arms embargo.
3: The resolution calls for lifting the arms embargo only after a UN withdrawal, so today's vote has no immediate consequences. But it is an unmistakable repudiation of the president's efforts to keep the UN in Bosnia.
1: The president's policy hinges on using the threat of massive airstrikes to prevent the Serbs from overrunning Garajda, the last so-called safe area in eastern Bosnia.
0: David Martin reporting for CBS. Well, the Bosnian War would end with a peace agreement in December of 95. It was the worst conflict in Europe since World War II. More than 100,000 people killed, over 2 million lost their homes, and 61 military officials were convicted of war crimes. The Bosnian War was in the headlines in late July of 1995. And now we're back to the countdown. Here's Lori Morgan at number 8, I Didn't Know My Own Strength.

0: That's record number 8 this week, 1995, I Didn't Know My Own Strength by Lori Morgan, headed up to number 1. That would be her third and final chart topper. Well, it's time to do our weekly shopping. Down to the market we go to pick up a few items. A gallon of milk was $2.50, a dozen eggs, $1.15, and a loaf of bread, about $1.40. Ground chuck, $1.60 a pound. Chicken breast, $2.60 a pound. Cantaloupes were 80 cents. Peaches, 90 cents a pound. A 2-liter bottle of your favorite soda, 89 cents. And here's a special, 2 big bags of Tostitos, $5.
1: So you claimed $84,000 in entertainment expenses?
2: Yes, I did.
1: Do you have any receipts to back this up?
2: No, I don't.
1: Well, what's in the bag, then?
2: Tostitos chips and salsa. People really love them. And every time I open the bag, I mean, one thing...
3: New Tostitos tortilla chips are so deliciously perfect with Tostitos salsa. Next thing you know, it's a party.
4: I smell refund.
2: Really?
5: No, not really.
3: You got Tostitos, you got a party.
0: Chris Elliott was the celebrity for the Tostitos ads here in 1995. And I don't know why they said new Tostitos unless they changed the size of the chip or something. Not sure, but apparently when you opened the bag, it was party time. And that's a good thing because there was a party crowd at number 7 on the countdown that week. Here's David Lee Murphy. She couldn't

John Michael Montgomery with a fun tongue twister sold the Grundy County auction incident. That was Montgomery's sixth number one record, his fourth in a row. And after 3 weeks as the top song in the land, it was sliding down the survey, sitting at number six on this day, 1995. Well, what can we tell you about 1995? Just about everybody had to have the George Foreman lean, mean grilling machine. Now, speaking of food, like we had back in our shopping report, snacks were big, like the Tostitos, but also Doritos, and Cheetos, Funyuns, fruit roll-ups. Blue M&Ms were new this year. It won a public vote. Starbucks introduced Frappuccino. That changed the game for them. They were just selling basic coffee. The South Beach diet was huge. Low-carb, low-fat, high-fiber. Eggs, lean meats, fish, and nuts were the staples there. Now to transportation, and the Chrysler Cirrus was the Motor Trend Car of the Year. Price tag, $18,000. You gotta struggle to get a used car for $18,000 today. Popular rides, the Honda Accord and the Prelude. Ford had the Taurus, the Explorer, and the F-Series, and the Chevy CK, also a favorite. And line dancing was big in any music genre. You had the boot scoot, of course, the electric slide for every wedding reception. Cajun dancing was hot, too. A little snapshot of our world from the summer of 95. And we get back to the countdown now in the top five. Here's Shenandoah, Darned If I Don't.

0: There's Shenandoah, Marty Rabin, Jim Seals, Ralph Ezell, Stan Thorne, and Mark McGuire. Darned if I don't, danged if I do. It topped out last week at number 4, down to number 5, and it would be their last top 10 hit. Well, it was summertime, so there wasn't much new on TV except for the late night shows. And on July 10th, a memorable TV moment occurred as The Tonight Show with Jay Leno had booked Hugh Grant. He was promoting his newest film called 9 Months. Well, it just so happened that 2 weeks before that, on June 27th, Grant was arrested in L.A. with a prostitute in public.
1: Let me start with question number 1. What the hell were you thinking?
2: People give me tons of ideas on this one. I keep reading new, you know, psychological theories and stuff like that. You know, I was under pressure, or I was overtired, or I was lonely, or I fell down the stairs when I was a child, or whatever. But I think that would be bollocks, really, to hide behind something like that. You know, I think you know in life pretty much what's a good thing to do and what's a bad thing. And I did a bad thing, and there you have it.
0: Hugh Grant on The Tonight Show in July of 1995, part of his apology and rehabilitation tour. His likable, charming image was tarnished, and he was dating Elizabeth Hurley, one of the most beautiful women in the world. And the infamous mugshot with a striped polo shirt, shoulders hunched, sheepish expression. He looked like a teenager who got busted. Well, the incident turned out to be a good lesson for the rest of us to not be stupid. Alan Jackson discovered that in song number 4 this week, 1995, I Don't Even Know Your Name.

0: Taking spot number four this week in 1995, here's Alan Jackson, I Don't Even Know Your Name. Soon, that would be his 11th number one hit. Today's reminiscing takes us back 31 years on This Weekend in the Country.
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0: That's Reba and Still. The third most popular record this week in 1995. That would top out at number two. And now it's time for sports from here in late July 1995. NASCAR was off this weekend, but the week before in Talladega, Ken Schrader went on a wild ride.
1: Upside down. Schrader. Schrader's number 25, side over side, end over end.
0: Ken Squire and Ned Jarrett on the call for CBS Sports. Schrader went tumbling seven or eight times. He was fine.
2: We just caught a little too much air over there. I don't know. I think we got turned around a little bit. Somebody caught us from the left rear. But it just took off, you know. I don't know if it took off when we get to hit the grass or what. But played sprint car, held on, head down, arms up.
0: Actually, Schrader did have a swollen eye, but other than that, uninjured. And it was his teammate Jeff Gordon who tapped him that started that whole chain of events. And Gordon was on his way to the championship here in 95. Well, they were racing in France as well.
3: And now Miguel Indurain is only left on the course alone now. He's bringing home his Tour de France for a fifth year in succession. There's no doubt now this man will win the race tomorrow in Paris. The riders have given up all their challenge.
0: Phil Liggett on ABC as Miguel Indurain won the Tour de France for the fifth year in a row, one weekend ago, 1995. In golf, John Daly won the British Open. Wimbledon, Pete Sampras beat Boris Becker for the men's title. Steffi Graf topped Arantxa Sanchez Vicario for the ladies. And baseball, the World Series canceled last year because of a player strike, carried over into early this season, a 144-game slate. And the Braves would become the first franchise to win a World Series in three different cities. They would beat the Indians in six games. Eddie Murray got his 3,000th hit this season, and Cal Ripken Jr. would break

Lou Gehrig's games played streak on September 6th. That's a run through sports this week in 1995. And we're up to number 2 on the countdown. Back-to-back Oklahomans here on the survey. Here's Vince Gill. You better think twice.

0: Vince Gill checking in at number two this week, 1995, You Better Think Twice. And the runner-up space is where it would stall. What kept Vince from number one? We'll find out next on Weekend in the Country.
1: When you first saw her, she was out walking her dog. You didn't notice her at first. But when you finally did, it was too late. Because at that moment, you were speeding. She was out walking her dog and only had a second to let go of the leash. Your foot was on the gas and her life was on the line. Speeding catches up with you. 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

and the show, our full list of affiliates. And if there's any other information you'd like to see posted on the website, just drop us a line and we'll see if we can do it. Again, that's weekendinthecountry.net. And of course, we're on Facebook as well. So like and follow us there and you'll get all of our updates, including the previews of upcoming shows. All right, well, time now for the classic country feature where we go back a little bit further from our spotlight year. And today we'll go back to 1977 with Ronnie Millsap at number one. Once

0: Ronnie Millsap, It Was Almost Like a Song, written by Hal David and Archie Jordan. It was Ronnie's 8th number one, and the record was spending its 3rd and final week on top of the survey this week in 1977. Well, now we're up to the number one song from this week in our spotlight year of 1995. But first, the top news stories of the day. A pair of murder trials. In South Carolina, Susan Smith. And in Los Angeles, the O.J. Simpson defense team was trying to paint LAPD Detective Mark Furman as a racist.
1: An attorney for screenwriter Laura Hart McKinney won't confirm what, if anything, Detective Mark Furman said on the tapes. McKinney, he says, will vigorously fight the subpoena to testify at the Simpson trial.
2: There is nothing in the transcripts, nor in the audio tapes, which prove that O.J. Simpson did not commit the crimes for which he's been charged.
1: All of this part of the defense effort to impeach Furman, a man they have labeled a racist, who, they imply, framed Simpson by planting one of the bloody gloves. Furman's denial of the racism charge, one of the trial's most dramatic moments.
3: Bill Whitaker at the courthouse in Los Angeles. In Union, South Carolina today, Susan Smith was back in court for the sentencing phase of her murder trial. The jurors who will decide whether she lives or dies came face to face with the horror of her crime. They were shown photographs of the interior of Smith's car, the son she drowned.

0: still strapped inside. Then Smith's brother took the stand for the defense. Scotty Vaughn said his sister didn't know what she was doing when she killed her children.
1: Dan Rather for CBS. Susan Smith did not get the death penalty, instead life in prison. And of course, O.J. Simpson found not guilty in October of 1995. Those trials were in the headlines here in late July 1995. And headlining the country music countdown that week was 29-year-old Timmins, Ontario native Shania Twain. Her first number one hit, Any Man of Mine.

0: That's Shania Twain, who was 29 years old here at the end of July 1995. She also had this week's number one country album, The Woman in Me, which would go on to sell 12 million copies. And that was the second single from that CD, Any Man of Mine. And its second week on top of the chart, this day in 1995. Well, that's it for this week's show, everybody. We are all out of time. It's been great having you here, and I'll have...
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